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2: We are ready.
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11: We're ready.
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0: Pepe once again on the swivel. 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
1: Goes for the return. It's Neymar! 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
2: Chavez! Oh, glorious! 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
3: running back with it! Cari yang menggegarkan stadion dan mencetuskan jutaan sorakan. Ikuti sorotan gol-gol terbaik Piala Dunia FIFA 2026 hanya di Radio RTM.

0: once again on the swivel. Oh, majestic!
1: Goes for the return. It's Neymar! Oh, wonderful Brazil!
2: Chavez! Oh, glorious! Beyond glorious! From nowhere, they
3: ring the jury to a full stadium dan mencetuskan jutaan sorakan. 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